A pillanat a tiéd. Rádió most. Here's my key, philosophy. A freak like me just needs infinity.

I tried to the top, I've been out of shape, taking out the box, I'm an astronaut. I blasted off the planet, rocked the cause catastrophe, and it matters more because I had it. Now I had, I thought about wreaking havoc on an opposition, kind of shocking, they want it static. With precision, I'm automatic, quarterback, I ain't talking second, pack it up, I don't panic, batter up, who the

I've been spending way too long checking my tongue in the mirror and bending over backwards just to try to see

változatos, zenére hangol. Rádió Most. Kellemes délután. You're just like my favorite song going round and round my head. Like my favorite song going round and round my head. Five days on the